0: This song is running on the original factory batteries, so we'll probably need to swap in a new pair of double A's in a song or two. Just FYI.
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I'm Michelle Fay. 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

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Kicking off your weekend. Thank you for allowing us to keep you company. I'm Michelle Faye checking out. But just a reminder, we're minutes away from more of your favorites, CCR, Hall & Oates, and more. If there's something special you want to hear, connect with me on socials at Faye on Air. 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

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Oldies 93.5. Good morning, or is it a late night? Either way, we are so grateful to have you here. 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
1: All right, Halloween is about 7 weeks away. You better believe I'm ready, okay? I've been walking up down the aisles at Walmart and Target like, I want this. No, I don't need it. I have a whole, like, two tubs of Halloween decorations in the garage.

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1: Hey, it is Christina. All right, so listen, we are celebrating National Pickleball today. It has become so trendy and popular over the past few years. I thought it was just going to be a quick blip. No. Are you going to play?

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1: Oh, I am cracking up at some of these unusual baby names from the Social Security Administration last year. For girls, Tsunami, Jinx, Eureka, and Metal. And for boys, Howdy, Rooster, Tarzan, and Dean.

Oldies 93.5 playing Columbia and Green's greatest hits of the 60s, 70s, and 80s. Do you remember that old myth that if you swallowed a watermelon seed, it would grow in your stomach? Well, it's not true, in case you didn't know. But it's actually perfectly safe to eat. I always go with the watermelon with the seeds because the seeds actually provide nutrients. Zinc, iron, magnesium. Those are all things that we need for our muscles.

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Today is National Pickleball Day. Will you be celebrating? Hitting the ball around a bit? Tell me. Have you played yet? Anytime.

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Columbia and Green's greatest hits of the 60s, 70s, and 80s, oldies, 93.5. Hey there, it's Christina. Well, listen, if your kids are going back to school, they might need to learn some things on how to have a healthy return, okay? 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

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Sunscreens and splash pads. I'm trying to live the moment for summer as long as we can.

Molly's 93.5 playing Columbia and Green's greatest hits of the 60s, 70s, and 80s. It's the ice cream treat everybody is talking about. TikTok has combined croissants with ice cream bars, creating a delicious treat. People are kind of hollowing out the croissant and even adding like different toppings too. They're saying it tastes like a high-end, crispy, but sweet treat. Oh, that's so

Oldies 93.5 with Columbia and Green's greatest hits of the 60s, 70s, and 80s. Oh my gosh. Did you hear Prince Purple Rain coming to New York City, the Majestic Theater, for a Broadway production of Book a Couple Flights? I'm ready to go. Who's with me?

oldies, 93.5 Columbia and Green's greatest hits of the 60s, 70s, and 80s. Virginia Joffrey was fearless in taking down some of the world's most powerful people as Jeffrey Epstein's most prominent victim. She helped expose his crimes and hold his friends

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oldies, 93.5, playing Columbia and Green's greatest hits of the 60s, 70s, and 80s. Now it's Christina. So two friends found themselves in a situation when a restaurant enforced dress code. They prohibited men from wearing sleeveless shirts, so then they just swapped shirts. He wore her shirt, she wore him.

Oldies 93.5. No matter where you go this weekend, enjoying the last bits of summer. Some are saying the August scaries. Well, don't let it freak you out too much. The summer is coming to an end here in a few weeks. That's okay. Listen, we're fine. Everything will be okay. We're here for you, playing all your favorite

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1: Hey there, it's Christina, and good morning. 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We are so grateful you're here and listening on the iHeartRadio app. Today, by the way, is National Pickleball Day. Have you had a chance to play at all? It's been trending, and I thought it would kind of fizzle out, but it hasn't. Is it going to stick around for a while? Tell me, do you like playing?

Columbia and Green's greatest hits of the 60s, 70s, and 80s. Oldies, 93.5. All right, it looks like Journey has extended their Las Vegas residency at the Sphere in January. So that makes them the longest running residency there. I mean, come on, it's Journey.

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Don't let it ruin your vibe. Things that you should get rid of. Old calendars. 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

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It's Craig Stevens from Kinderhook to Cairo to Copake to Germantown. 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

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You know what? It's definitely on my bucket list. Eagles just extended their Sphere residency into next year. I'll tell you about that next. 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

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It's Craig Stevens from Kinderhook to Cairo to Copake to Germantown. 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

Columbia and Green's greatest hits of the 60s, 70s, and 80s. 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Big winning is coming up. Not this Monday, but the following Monday. 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

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Big winning is coming up. Not this Monday, but the following Monday. Free trips to our iHeartRadio Music Festival. 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

Columbia and Green's greatest hits of the 60s, 70s, and 80s. Oldies, 93.5. Have yourself a better than good day. Enjoy the rest of the weekend. I'm going to head on out of here singing Sweet Caroline with Neil Diamond. We'll see you tomorrow.

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Oldies 93.5, playing Columbia and Green's greatest hits of the 60s, 70s, and 80s. Good morning, I'm Jeff Davis. Beatles and Bee Gees are coming up just after 10 o'clock. Happy Saturday. Hope you're relaxing on this weekend. Or if you're working hard for the money, thanks for hanging out with us. We'll keep you company all weekend. It's Donna Summer.

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I'm Jeff Davis. 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

0: Oldies 93.5, Columbia and Green's greatest hits of the 60s, 70s, and 80s. I'm Jeff Davis. You know, we don't hear much about Elton John's writing partner, Bernie Taupin. However, he's got a new album coming out, the first album he's ever written entirely by himself. It's called The Sea Has No Mercy. October 23rd, it's out.
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They're going to make Prince's Purple Rain into a Broadway show next year at the Majestic Theater in New York City. I think they're going to start the previews in March. 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

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Dreams, it's Fleetwood Mac kicking off the 11 o'clock hour here. I'm Jeff Davis. Mick Fleetwood has a new deal with Warner Brothers Records. He's got a new album coming out soon. Here's Billy Ocean. She's

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I'm Jeff Davis. 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

Columbia and Greene County's Oldies 93.5. Tom Petty's coming up. It's another long set of the greatest hits back-to-back. Happy weekend. Jeff Davis, Dobie Gray.

Oldies 93.5. I'm Jeff Davis. I guess you can't really binge season 4 of Ted Lasso because they only put one episode out at a time. And I like it that way. I like to have something to look forward to, for what it's worth. Something.

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Oldies 93.5 with Columbia and Green's greatest hits of the 60s, 70s, and 80s. Stones posting another video on their social media platforms. They've got the new album Foreign Tongues, and the latest video is the song called Mr. Charm. That's my nickname. I'm Jeff Davis. Just after 1 o'clock, Cyndi Lauper, Time After Time.

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I'm Jeff Davis. From Kinderhook to Cairo and Copake to Germantown, feel good with Columbia and Green's greatest hits of the 60s and 70s on Aldi's 93.5. When you were

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Oldies 93.5 with Columbia and Green's greatest hits of the 60s, 70s, and 80s. I'm Jeff Davis heading toward 2 o'clock with another long set of the greatest hits. We just kicked it off. Billy Joel posting on his YouTube channel a never-before-seen performance of his song A Matter of Trust from back in 1990. Good tune. Here's My Life. Gonna

Oldies 93.5, just after 2 o'clock. I'm Jeff Davis, Survivor and CCR on the way. Now Elton and the title track, Goodbye Yellow Brick Road.

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I'm Jeff Davis. What's the top song ever in Hudson Valley? 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

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I'm Jeff Davis. 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

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Oldies 93.5. I'm Jeff Tyson. Hope your weekend is going well. Got this music rolling for you this afternoon. Looking good, too. Turtles, Boston All coming up. Here's Huey Lewis in the news.

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Hey, it's Jeff Tyson, and you can keep up with news and events right here in Columbia and Greene counties. 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
1: I'm Jeff Tyson, no doubt about it. When you turn us on, these are going to be the songs you know and can sing along to. I promise. It's Paul McCartney and Wings.

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Oldies 93.5, Columbia and Green's greatest hits of the 60s, 70s, and 80s. I'm Jeff Tyson. Thank you, Sharon, for making this part of your Saturday. I appreciate you. She's working this afternoon. I'm right here with you working, too. Here's Styx and Come Sail Away.

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Hey, it's Jeff Tyson. If you have a shout out, a birthday, a song request, a comment, we want to hear from you. 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

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Hey, it's Jeff Tyson from Kinderhook to Cairo and Copaig to Germantown. 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

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Oldies 93.5. I'm Jeff Tyson. Nothing but good time here all weekend long. Time for a low ride. Here we go. It's War.

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1: I'm Jeff Tyson. Always going to be a song here to keep you feeling good. No doubt about that as we get ready to roll into Saturday night together. It's the Steve Miller Band.

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1: I'm Jeff Tyson. Always going to be a song to keep you feeling good here. I've got the Beatles coming up. Queen on the way, too. And how about some Prince? Absolutely. Somebody needs a kiss. Here's the Police.

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Hey, it's Jeff Tyson. 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
1: I'm Jeff Tyson. This Daryl Hall and John Oates song was originally written by those guys to talk about a guy, but they said, nah, that doesn't sound right. So they changed the title. You're a rich

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1: I'm Jeff Tyson. Have you noticed that every time you turn us on, it's going to be a song here you know and can sing along to? And we just don't play unfamiliar music. It's Michael Jackson.

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2: 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Could you please play Opposites Attract by Paula Abdul? I love this show. Thanks.
1: All right, Daniel. Thank you so much for checking in. You can do the very same thing. Let me know who you are, where you're listening, and what song you want to hear on the All Request 80s show.

0: 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I'm Jeff Stevens, and this is All About Your Request. 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

home of David and Meredith in the morning. Oldies 93.5. I'm Jeff Stevens, and the first weekend of the month, last weekend, was the 45th anniversary of MTV, so we celebrated with an MTV theme. 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